Riptides from Death Cab for Cutie on 92.9 FM. Hi, it's Brian hanging along with you. Thank you for listening and taking us along with you wherever it is you're heading. If you're getting out into traffic, please drive safe and please be nice to each other on the roadways. Appreciate that. 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

17 more will bury me. And somebody please just tie me down. 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

Jesus' sake, about to call it on all me. My heavenly hands are shaking. Mother, crawling all over me.

And Nathaniel Ratliff in the Night Twits with SOB. It's 92.9 FM. Hi, it's Brian hanging around with you. 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Okay, cool. Tame Impala, this is Dracula now on 92.9.

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Here's Michigander. 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It's Brian here checking out the 92.9 Outside Report. 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And there are three locations in Bend. Got them on South Highway 97. Also Southeast 3rd Street. And on Arizona, right next to the Podski. Tokyo Starfish. Get yours. Okay, so clear tonight. Overnight low in the low 40s. Going to warm up to the low 70s with plenty of sunshine for Tuesday. Much of the same for Wednesday. By Thursday, mid to upper 70s on the way. Lots of sunshine carrying into the long holiday weekend. Friday, right about 80 and sunny skies, mid 80s for Saturday, Independence Day. Sunday looks like upper 80s and lots of sunshine to wrap up the long holiday weekend. There you go. If you're going to be outside enjoying it, pack out what you pack in, especially if you're going to be out in the wilderness of Central Oregon. Take care of our backyard, please and thank you. 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It's called Wants, Needs on 92.9 FM.

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3: Hi, it's Chris, and here's the 92.9 Music News. All within my hands, the nonprofit arm of Metallica announced their 8th annual Scholars Program with their largest grant to date. $3.3 million will be going towards nearly 100 community colleges in the United States. And the Strokes have shared the video for Going Shopping from their upcoming album, Reality Awaits. The video features actor Walton Goggins, who lip-syncs the song as Julian Casablancas sits nearby. Finally, at a show in London over the weekend, Bad Bunny brought out Damon Albarn for two Gorilla songs, their Cracker Island collaboration Tormenta, and then Clint Eastwood, where Bad Bunny filled in for Del the Funky Homo Sapien in Spanish. My name is Chris. That's the 92.9 Music News, and it's brought to you by McManaman's Old St. Francis School, with free live music every Wednesday at 7 p.m., including this week with Brent Allen and the Brother Gabe Duo.
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It's new music from Violet Grohl and the song Bug in the Cake on 92.9 FM. Hi, it's Brian here. Wow, we got some concerts stacking up on us here next week on the 8th. It's AJR. Take a day off, and then we got two nights of Widespread Panic, followed by one night with Head in the Heart on July 12th. Follow that up a week later with Jimmy Eat World. The next night, Tape B and Levity. Man, it's getting good. Hayden Holmes Amphitheater. BendConcerts.com if you want to get tickets to any and all of those shows. That's your website. Greta Van Fleet now. This is You're the One. It's 92.9.

Hi, it's Gustav, and I'll have your chance to win tickets to the special 15th anniversary tour of The Head and the Heart at Hayden Holmes Amphitheater on my next show. Also, we're going to geek out over a certain song in a movie that is not doing very well in theaters. But join me starting at 6 a.m. on 92.9 FM.

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That's Weezer on 92.9 FM. We might as well be strangers Wednesday on the track with them too. It's Brian here checking out your live music lineup for the night. On tap has Franco Tone playing Eastside. Check that out tonight. It's this afternoon, I should say. He's probably starting up right about now. Double Jump playing the Big Lawn Series at the Subtle Lodge. The Commonwealth Pub has their musicians open showcase hosted by The Session. And the Bluegrass Jam, the Bluegrass Collective over at Silver Moon Brewing. It's your live music lineup for tonight. It's 92.9 Iggy Pop now.

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And there's Kenny Hoopla on 92.9 FM, the song Orphan. Hi, it's Brian here. Well, you've got clear skies hanging around tonight and through pretty much all the weekend into next week. Overnight lows in the low 40s, low 70s for Tuesday and Wednesday with lots of sunshine. Mid to upper 70s for Thursday and plenty of sunshine to get us into the holiday weekend. Right about 80 on Friday with sunny skies. Saturday, sunny. Independence Day should see a high in the mid-80s. Follow that up with Sunday sunshine and upper 80s. So that's what your long holiday weekend is looking like. 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This is the Dirty Heads having one of those days.

It's the Pretty Reckless on 92.9 FM. When I wake up, it's Brian here. Time for me to head out. Have a great night. Thanks for hanging. I appreciate you. Back on the radio with you tomorrow afternoon around 3 o'clock. I leave you with Lord Huron. Not dead yet. 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

Hi, it's Gustav, and I'll have your chance to win tickets to the special 15th anniversary tour of The Head and the Heart at Hayden Holmes Amphitheater on my next show. Also, we're going to geek out over a certain song in a movie that is not doing very well in theaters. But join me starting at 6 a.m. on 92.9 FM.

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2: 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A danger that wasn't there yesterday may be there today. 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

0: Metallica announced their 8th annual Scholars Program with their largest grant to date. $3.3 million will be going towards nearly 100 community colleges in the United States. And the Strokes have shared the video for Going Shopping from their upcoming album, Reality Awaits. The video features actor Walton Goggins, who lip-syncs the song as Julian Casablancas sits nearby. Finally, at a show in London over the weekend, Bad Bunny brought out Damon Albarn for two Gorilla songs, their Cracker Island collaboration Tormenta, and then Clint Eastwood, where Bad Bunny filled in for Del the Funky Homo Sapien in Spanish. My name is Chris. That's the 92.9 Music News, and it's brought to you by McManaman's Old St. Francis School, with free live music every Wednesday at 7 p.m., including this week with Brent Allen and the Brother Gabe Duo.
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1: Josh said he's gonna be here at like 2 o'clock. I haven't even seen him.
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3: Hi, it's Chris, and here's the 92.9 Music News. All within my hands, the nonprofit arm of Metallica announced their 8th annual Scholars Program with their largest grant to date. $3.3 million will be going towards nearly 100 community colleges in the United States. And the Strokes have shared the video for Going Shopping from their upcoming album Reality Awaits. The video features actor Walton Goggins, who lip-syncs the song as Julian Casablancas sits nearby. Finally, at a show in London over the weekend, Bad Bunny brought out Damon Albarn for two Gorilla songs, their Cracker Island collaboration Tormenta, and then Clint Eastwood, where Bad Bunny filled in for Del the Funky Homo Sapien in Spanish. My name is Chris. That's the 92.9 Music News, and it's brought to you by McManaman's Old St. Francis School, with free live music every Wednesday at 7 p.m., including this week with Brent Allen and the Brother Gabe Duo.
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1: From the KTVZ newsroom, I'm Kelsey Marison. Happening now, a kitchen fire in Sisters was quickly contained. Cloverdale Fire responded to the home on Goodrich Road just after 1 p.m. on Monday after a 911 call reported flames in the kitchen. Crews arrived and quickly knocked the fire down, which appeared to have started in a dishwasher. Damage is estimated at $125,000. No one was hurt and the cause remains under investigation. In other news happening now, Prineville police have a warning for you. Don't pick up any suspicious substances or items found in parks, trails, or neighborhoods. The police department posted on social media, handling unknown substances can pose serious health risks. They note, keep kids and pets away from them. Your best bet, if you come across something, leave it where it is, contact dispatch, and report it. Plus, the Oregon Health Authority has downgraded a recreational use advisory at Lake Billy Chinook in Jefferson County, signaling reduced risk for people. While cyanotoxin levels are now below recreational guideline values for humans, a precaution remains in place for pets. This follows our most recent Problem Solvers report, where we spoke with local leaders and business advocates about the harm they say these warnings cause. You can find that full story on KTVZ.com. For more information on these stories, head to our website, ktvz.com, or the KTVZ mobile app. For KTVZ News, I'm Kelsey Marison.
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We have a check on the weather coming up this hour. I'll also give you the 92.9 Outdoor Report with a heads up about what's going on at Pilot Butte ahead of the 4th of July. That's on the way, all right? Right now, the latest one from Death Cab for Cutie. Really liking this one. It's Riptides on 92.9 FM.

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92.9 FM and Temple of the Dog. Call me a dog. I am Gustav. Let's have a check on the weather for today in Central Oregon, where it's going to be pretty nice. We're warming up slowly here. We've got clear skies, sunny conditions, high of 69 degrees. Overnight, we're at just around 40 for the low. More of the same tomorrow, and we warm up as the week goes on here. So, like I said, fairly nice. Currently, we're at 45, and you can find out more about the weather in the weather section of BackyardBend.com. 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

92.9 FM and cool team up right there between Portugal the Man and Naked. That is Glide. I am Gustav with this morning's 92.9 Outdoor Report, and Pilot Butte State Park will be partially or fully closed to the public starting this evening through the afternoon of the 5th of July as crews prepare for and then clean up after Ben's annual 4th of July fireworks show. The fireworks show starts at around 10 o'clock in the evening on the 4th. Now the summit and the access road to the summit will close to all visitors beginning at 9:30 this evening, meaning the trails and roadways at Pilot Butte will be open only to pedestrians. All right, you can find out more about the closures at bendoregon.gov. The 92.9 Outdoor Report is brought to us by Tokyo Starfish in their three locations: South Highway 97, Southeast 3rd Street, also Arizona Avenue next to Podski. Tokyo Starfish, get yours. It's Nirvana on 92.9.

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1: From the KTVZ newsroom, I'm Kelsey Marison. Happening now, a kitchen fire in Sisters was quickly contained. Cloverdale Fire responded to the home on Goodrich Road just after 1 p.m. on Monday after a 911 call reported flames in the kitchen. Crews arrived and quickly knocked the fire down, which appeared to have started in a dishwasher. Damage is estimated at $125,000. No one was hurt and the cause remains under investigation. In other news happening now, Prineville police have a warning for you. Don't pick up any suspicious substances or items found in parks, trails, or neighborhoods. The police department posted on social media, handling unknown substances can pose serious health risks. They note, keep kids and pets away from them. Your best bet, if you come across something, leave it where it is, contact dispatch, and report it. Plus, the Oregon Health Authority has downgraded a recreational use advisory at Lake Billy Chinook in Jefferson County, signaling reduced risk for people. While cyanotoxin levels are now below recreational guideline values for humans, a precaution remains in place for pets. This follows our most recent Problem Solvers report, where we spoke with local leaders and business advocates about the harm they say these warnings cause. You can find that full story on KTVZ.com. For more information on these stories, head to our website, KTVZ.com, or the KTVZ mobile app. For KTVZ News, I'm Kelsey Marison.
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Kudos to Metallica. The Metallica Scholars Initiative is set to distribute a grant of over $3.3 million to 90 different schools and also for the first time, some international schools. Nice. I am Gustav. We have another check on the weather coming up this hour. And here's Nine Inch Nails, as alive as you need me to be on 92.9.

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1: And it's 92.9 FM garbage right there. I think I'm paranoid. I am Gustav. I'm pretty sure I'm Gustav. Weather today is looking pretty nice, actually, and warming up slowly over time here. Clear skies, sunny conditions. We have a high of 69 overnight. We're at 40 for the low. More of the same tomorrow. And we have this warming trend as we head into 4th of July. So that's going to be great. Currently, we're at 50 degrees. And you can find out more about the weather in the weather section of BackyardBenz.com. 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

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Hey, I'm Gustav. Have you been checking out the World Cup games? These have been just amazing. So the USA is going to be playing Bosnia-Herzegovina tomorrow. 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

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My name's Gustav. Hope you're having a great Tuesday morning so far. And here's what's coming up this hour. First of all, I'm going to have your chance to win tickets to the special performance from the Head and the Heart when they play Hayden Holmes Amphitheater. That is coming up sometime before 9 o'clock, so be listening for that. Plus this hour, Gustav's Geeky Music Moment, and I'll feature a surprising song from a movie that just hit theaters. Right now, Marilyn Manson on 92.9.

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1: Yeah, we're right around this time on Tuesday mornings. I like to do this and geek out with you over a certain song. So the movie Supergirl, spoiler alert, not doing very well in theaters. That said, however, the soundtrack for this movie is actually pretty great. There are songs from Wet Leg and Modest Mouse, Rilo Kiley, Sleigh Bells, Eagles of Death Metal, and one of the tunes that had me tipping my proverbial hat to the person who curated this soundtrack was this one from the Supergirl soundtrack, Wolf Alice. Here's Smile. It's Gustav's geeky music moment on 92.9.

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1: Now, here's a little story I got to tell about three bad brothers you know so well. 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And me.
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0: 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Your cash and your jewelry is what I expect. 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So I grabbed the piano player and I punched him in the face.

Outstanding. Sonic Youth on 92.9 FM and Cool Thing. My name's Gustav, and the Head and the Heart are coming to Hayden Holmes Amphitheater in Bend, 12th of July, where they are playing their debut album from start to finish to celebrate the 15th anniversary of that. And right now, I have your chance to win tickets to go to this show. Caller 7 at 617-9270. You're going to the Head and the Heart. Good luck to you. 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

That's Fell on Black Days on 92.9 FM. So Kim Thayil from Soundgarden recently said that he thinks that Soundgarden actually had an easier time back in the day dealing with fame than, say, Nirvana or Pearl Jam, as those were bands that hadn't really been around for as long, and they had more of this rapid ascension, if you will. This is Tame Impala. Here's Dracula on 92.9.

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92.9 FM, there's Beck and Girl. Good morning to you. I am Gustav. So the Three Rivers area is taking a little bit of inspiration from Ben. There's a roundabout there at South Century Drive in Huntington where they've had some wooden deer sculptures that have been showing up over time. Like, there's a little bit more of them every time, but they're basically made out of logs. Someone's been placing them there, and yes, they now have googly eyes on them as well. I love this trend. Father John Misty on 92.9, She Cleans Up.

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It is Metallica, Wherever I May Roam on 92.9 FM. Kudos once again to Metallica. Their Metallica Scholars Initiative is going to distribute a grant of over $3.3 million to 90 different schools, including for the first time, some international schools. Yeah, they're all about education. That's awesome. All right, hope your Tuesday is now off to a great start. So Chris is next, and she's going to have your chance to win tickets to the special Head and the Heart show happening at Hayden Holmes Amphitheater in honor of the 15th anniversary of their album. Also, Chris is going to have your requests, lunch blocks. That's on the way at noon. I am Gustav. I'll chat with you again tomorrow morning on 92.9. I'll leave you with Lit, My Own Worst Enemy.

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Dirty Heads, one of those days on 92.9 FM. I should say the funniest thing, and it's a personal matter, but I'm cracking myself up. My name is Chris. How are you on this Tuesday morning? Nothing matters but the holiday weekend from a Tuesday point of view, right? If you want to hear something to make the day speedy, 617-9270. I got you. A lunch block, a song, or email me, KRIS@929online.com. Thanks for listening this morning. It's Stone Temple Pilots on 92.9.

The Snoop from Modest Mouse, Picking Dragon's Pockets on 92.9 FM. That's from their new album, An Eraser and a Maze. My name is Chris. We're at 60 with sunshine right now. Slight breeze happening. They are going to be pretty gusty, the wind today. And that's going to happen through tomorrow night. But highs around 70 today, 40 overnight, low 70s for Wednesday, mid 70s for Thursday, 80 Friday, 85 4th of July. It just keeps getting warmer as our week progresses. Look at that forecast at backyardben.com. 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

Best Muse with Be With You on 92.9 FM. Matt Bellamy from Muse, in an interview with NME, said that they are looking into creating a spaceship for some of their fall dates, but that it's, quote, more expensive than a house. They're also working on doing stuff with lasers that they've never done before, and they're trying to create a more spacey sci-fi realm for their stage setup. I'm not sure if they're going to do that for their show upcoming in August, but maybe that'll be next time around. My name is Chris. It's Blur. Woohoo! 92.9.

Everclear, Father of Mine on 92.9 FM, The Killers Did the Man. Today I'll be giving away tickets to Cork and Barrel Sip. That is Friday, July 17th on the football field at COCC. 12 wineries from Sonoma are going to be there. So plenty of great wine tasting. There's also small bites, live music, a silent auction, and more. 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So a great organization to support. 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You can get ticket information and whatnot at corkandbarrel.org. And today at about 12:15-ish, I'll have those tickets for you to win for Cork and Barrel Sip. It's Friday, July 17th. This is the Smithereens, Blood and Roses on 92.9.

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Why, hello there. I am Gustav, and I'm pleased to report that a legendary punk musician has made a surprise return to the stage. 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

Turnstile, look out for me on 92.9 FM. We heard the Reverend Horton Heat with Reverend Horton Heat's Big Blue Car. My name is Chris. Good morning. Live music lineup time this afternoon at 2 p.m. Pete Kartsounis is performing at the Redmond Public Library. Also, Good Life Brewing has Nicholas Fennell and Kenneth Bryant in their beer garden. You can catch Gold Pine at Silver Moon Brewing. Sean Allen and Jazz on the Side performing at the Commonwealth Pub. It's Bluegrass and Brews at Deschutes Brewery. That's at their Simpson Avenue location with Vern Johnson playing live. Karaoke at Volcanic Theater Pub and at the Capitol and at M&J Tavern and an open mic at the Cellar and at the Commons Cafe. That's our Tuesday in Central Oregon, 311 now on 92.9.

That's the Police next to you on 92.9 FM. So I was out of the studio while that song was playing, and then I came in to the guitar part, and I was like, why are we playing Yes? And then I'm like, oh, it's the Police, and it's just, I've never heard that guitar line in that way. It has a little bit of Yes in it. Now next time you play, you're going to have to listen for that. Limousines did Very Busy People. We've got more tickets for you to win today and tomorrow to the Head and the Hearts 15th Anniversary Tour. That's happening Sunday, July 12th at Hayden Holmes Amphitheater. They're going to play their debut album in its entirety. And later on today, your chance to win those tickets. Here's Naked in Portugal, the man together for Glide on 92.9.

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Smells Like Teen Spirit from Nirvana on 92.9 FM. They shot that video in California, basically in Los Angeles. And before they did that, they had a gig at the Roxy off the Sunset Strip, and they gave out flyers to all the people who were there for them to come and show up for the video shoot. So the kids that you see in the background were actually, they had seen the band live a couple days previous. How lucky are they? Military Gunther, Throw Me Away, and Cranberries in there as well. My name is Chris. What would you like to hear in a lunch block today? I have two slots available. You, my friend, can have one. 617-9270. We can chat in person or email me, kris@929online.com. And this is your last day to get in for June. Because when I play your lunch walk, you become eligible to win a month's worth of fresh dog food from Hungry Hound. So after today, I'll pick somebody and then we'll start all over again. 617-9270 for your lunch block today. This is Edge Hill, Love to Go. 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

0: Drawn from the Smashing Pumpkins on 92.9 FM. I heard Thunderstruck in my spinning class last night, so I figured I'd play it today because it sounded so good. That was AC/DC on 92.9 FM. My name is Chris. In about 10 minutes, I'll update you on just how great our weather is getting. Lunch blocks are on the way as well. And at 12:15-ish, I'll be giving away a pair of tickets to Cork and Barrels Sip. That is Friday, July 17th at COCC's football field. Before we get to all of that, Kenny Hoopla, who, by the way, just canceled all his tour dates. Sad to hear that. This is a brand new song with Albert Hammond Jr. It's called New America on 92.9.
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Hi there. 63 degrees right now in Bend, in Southwest Bend. We're going to hit about 71 today with mostly sunny skies. It's crisp, by the way. 40 overnight, low 70s for Wednesday. And then for Thursday, we start heading toward the 80s, which is where we're going to be for our 4th of July holiday weekend. It's just getting warmer and warmer as we go on. You can see that forecast at backyardbend.com. In music news today, I talked about this a little bit earlier in a new interview. Matt Bellamy from Muse said the band is trying to build a spaceship for their upcoming tour, which he describes as, quote, more expensive than a house. Dinosaur Jr. announced they'll release their first new album in 5 years. It's called Sweep Into Space. It'll be out in August. And they're going to be touring to support that, including an October show in Portland. And after suffering a stroke in March, Jello Biafra made his return to the stage this past weekend at the Tentacle Fest in San Francisco. Great to hear that for Jello. That is our music news brought to you by McMoneman's Old St. Francis School with free live music every Wednesday at 7 p.m., including tomorrow night with Brent Allen and the Brother Gabe Duo. We're going to jump into lunch blocks right now, but don't forget, coming up, your chance to win a pair of tickets to go to Cork and Barrel's Sip. But let's start Tom's lunch block with Cage the Elephant, Rainbow, 92.9.

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1: Rise Against Nowhere, Generation for Tom's Lunch Block on 92.9 FM. We also heard Northern Lights from Death Cab for Cutie. Cork and Barrel Sip is happening on Friday, July 17th at COCC's football field under the Big Tent. There's going to be over 12 wineries there from Sonoma Valley, so lots of great wine tasting. There's also small bites, live music, and a silent auction. And it's a benefit for the Kids Center. It's their biggest opportunity to get money for their great organization. It's Central Oregon's only child advocacy center, the Kids Center. And go to corkandbarrel.org. for ticket information and whatnot. 21 and over, of course. And I actually have a couple pair of tickets to win right now to go to Cork and Barrel Sip on Friday, July 17th. And I'm going to take callers 3 and 4. We're going to switch it up. 21 and over, callers 3 and 4 for a pair of tickets to go to Cork and Barrel Sip on Friday, July 17th. Depeche Mode next on Lunch Blocks on 92.9.
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That one's still a gut punch, isn't it? That is Nutshell from Alice in Chains on 92.9 FM. We heard I Feel You from Depeche Mode. And starting tonight at 9:30, the road up to Pilot Butte is going to be closed to car traffic. You can still hike up the road or the trail. The summit is not going to be accessible, though, because they're getting ready for the 4th of July fireworks celebration. And the full Pilot Butte, everything is going to be closed for the 4th and the 5th. Just FYI on that. And, of course, the fireworks will be happening on Saturday night starting at around 10 p.m. Fun to watch them off Pilot Butte in Bend. And that's our outside report brought to you by Tokyo Starfish. We have three locations in Bend. They're on South Highway 97, Southeast 3rd Street, and on Arizona Avenue right next to the Podski. Tokyo Starfish, get yours. This song is so moody. I love it for that. Thanks for putting it in your lunch block, Rebecca. It's the Talking Heads. 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

Born and raised from the Raconteurs on Lunch Blocks, it's Jenny's Song Choices, 92.9 FM. We also heard Pretty Fly for a White Guy from The Offspring. 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

Why, hello there. I am Gustav, and I'm pleased to report that a legendary punk musician has made a surprise return to the stage. All the details on my next show. 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

Violet Grohl, Bugging the Cake on 92.9 FM in Canada. Put together our last lunch block of the day with Bullet with Butterfly Wings from the Smashing Pumpkins, Megadeth, Symphony of Destruction, and Hypnotized from System of a Down. Canada is already planning his lunch block for tomorrow for Canada Day. Imagine that. Here's Green Day on 92.9.

Hespec E-Pro on 92.9 FM, Foster the People, did Pumped Up Kicks. I just saw something that has had me scratching my head for the last hour or so. Apparently, there's a wild mushroom in southwestern China that when you eat it raw, when people have eaten it raw or undercooked, every single person who has done this has an hallucination involving miniature people, elves, or tiny human-like figures, no matter their nationality or their cultural background. Nothing. Everyone experiences the same hallucination about some kind of little people. It was posted by Vice, by the way, so take that with a grain of salt. But, you know, I had a friend who was in Ireland who swore he saw little people. But that was after drinking 10 pints of Guinness in the pub. So, I can't really hold that truth very closely. But maybe the mushroom will do the trick. I don't know. I got to try that now. It's Car Seat Headrest Bodies on 92.9.

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Mother from Dantig on 92.9 FM, Fontaines, D.C. did Starburster. It is pleasant outside. Currently 66 degrees, slight breeze, sunshine all the way. My name is Chris. We're going to hit about 70 today. 40 overnight, low 70s for Wednesday, upper 70s for Thursday, low 80s Friday, mid 80s Saturday. There. Perfection all around. View that forecast at backyardben.com. 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Dilly Dally Coffee, tucked away off MK on Ben's southwest side. Dexter and the Moonrocks in a new song called Freakin' Out right now, 92.9.

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1: That's Metallica with the San Francisco Symphony Orchestra with No Leaf Clover on 92.9 FM. 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My name is Chris. Tonight, debuting a brand new song from Paulo Soprano. We'll hear that new one from Mosley Wada. 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Almost Monday, it's a new song called No More Regrets on 92.9.

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It's brand new Interpol. It's called See Out Loud and at 89 FM. Their album, The Mirror Weighs a Ton, coming out at the end of August. Pearl Jam did Light Years. And hi, my name is Chris. Live music lineup time this evening at Silver Moon Brewing. You can catch Gold Pine. Nicholas Fennell and Kenneth Bryant are playing at Good Light Brewing in their beer garden. At the Commonwealth Pub, it's Sean Allen and Jazz on the Side. Aaron Cole Baker is at Juniper Preserve Grill. And also this evening, there's an open mic at the Cellar and at the Commons Cafe and karaoke all over the place. Volcanic Theater Pub, M&J Tavern, and the Capitol. That's our live music lineup on 92.9 FM. 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

checking out brand new music from Michigander on 92.9 FM from the latest album, Over Before You Know It, which actually is coming out on July 31st. Sorry about that. I was thinking it was already August. This is Chris. Later on this afternoon, another opportunity to win a pair of tickets to go see The Head and the Heart. They're playing Sunday, July 12th at Hayden Holmes Amphitheater, celebrating their 15th birthday as a band. And in honor of that, they're going to play their debut album in its entirety. Brian is up at 3 o'clock today, and he'll have that chance for you to win those Head and the Heart tickets. Let's turn it up for The Prodigy and Breathe 92.9.

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Social D, Ball and Chain on 92.9 FM. Once upon a time in 1986, Social D took like a two-year hiatus, and Mike D took some side hustles, you know, probably making some extra money. He was an assistant speech therapist in an elementary school for a while, and my horrible mind could only think about the fact that maybe some kids who needed speech therapy had to pronounce Mr. Ness's last name. I mean, that's just cruel, if you ask me. Slightly Stupid did 2 a.m. Don't forget, tonight it's Highway 97, the local music show. My name is Chris, and it's 1 hour of bands and artists who reside here in Central Oregon. Tonight, a brand new song from Paulo Soprano that is great. We'll hear from Spina, Strive Roots, a new one from Molesley Wada that is also amazing, and so much more. Highway 97 at 8 o'clock, and it's every Tuesday night. I hope you will check it out with me. It's Jack White, G.O.D. and the Broken Ribs from his forthcoming Frozen Charlotte album, out on July 10th. 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

0: Aneurysm from Nirvana on 92.9 FM. I hope you have a wonderful rest of your Tuesday. This is Chris. I will talk to you again tonight at 8 o'clock when I host Highway 97, the local music show. Enjoy your afternoon. Thank you, Matt, from Bigfoot Tavern in Crescent. This song is for you. It's the Salmon Dance from the Chemical Brothers featuring Fat Lip. How do? 92.9.
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Why, hello there. I am Gustav, and I'm pleased to report that a legendary punk musician has made a surprise return to the stage. 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

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Stacy's mom before that. Fountains of Wayne. Hi, it's Brian here. Yeah, that's where I should be. Down by the water with Stacy's mom. good day to you and yours. Thanks for listening. I'll stop now. 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

Weezer featuring Wednesday on 92.9 FM. We might as well be strangers. Hi, it's Brian along with you. Thanks for listening. Yeah, low 70s in Bend right now. Sunny skies hanging around. We're pretty much at peak temperatures for today. Tonight's overnight low in the upper 30s with clear skies, low 70s and sunny for Wednesday. Thursday looks like mostly sunny and upper 70s. We're going to see low 80s for Friday. See, Saturday is Independence Day. We'll be in the mid 80s. And lots of sunshine continuing into Sunday with mid to upper 80s on the way to wrap up the long holiday weekend. This is New York from the Kills on 92.9.

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3: Hi, it's Chris, and here's the 92.9 Music News. Matt Bellamy from Muse said the band is trying to build a spaceship for their upcoming tour, which he describes as, quote, more expensive than a house. And Dinosaur Jr. has announced they'll release their first new album in 5 years. Sweep Into Space will be out in August, and the band will also be touring, including an October show in Portland. Finally, after suffering a stroke in March, Jello Biafra made his return to the stage this past weekend at Tentacle Fest in San Francisco. My name is Chris. That's the 92.9 Music News, and it's brought to you by McMenamin's Old St. Francis School, with free live music every Wednesday at 7 p.m., including this week with Brent Allen and the Brother Gabe Duo.
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And that is the Pretty Reckless on 92.9 FM. When I Wake Up, the name of the track. Happy last day of June. End of it. Done with it. Out the door with this month. On to July. On to Independence Day weekend coming up. Going to be a nice one through the weekend, like I was mentioning earlier. But with that said, dry conditions, high fire danger. Don't be stupid with the fireworks. How about that? How about adhere to the rules, the laws? Don't blow stuff up. And, everyone's pets will appreciate you that much more. Thing. I know you're going to blow stuff up anyway. Don't be stupid about it. Okay. Cool. Giovanni and the Hired Guns. Now this is Ramon Ayala on 92.9 FM.

Why, hello there. I am Gustav, and I'm pleased to report that a legendary punk musician has made a surprise return to the stage. All the details on my next show. So join me starting at 6 a.m. here on 92.9 FM.

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Hi, I'm Brian. Thanks for listening, hanging out with me. I appreciate you. You want to go see some live music this afternoon / evening? You've got options. It's the live music lineup right now. Good Life Brewing in the Beer Garden. Live music from Nicholas Fennell and Kenneth Bryant. You've got an evening with Nashville Americana duo Gold Pine at Silver Moon Brewing. The Commonwealth Pub has their Tuesday Night Jazz featuring Sean Allen and Jazz on the Side. We've also got Open Mic at the Cellar, hosted by Mary. I believe the Commons Cafe and Tap Room. Yeah, they do their open mic as well. So that's what I know for live music happenings tonight. It's 92.9 with STP.

And the Black Crowes with Jealous again on 92.9 FM. Hi, I'm Brian. Thanks for hanging out. Next week, you're going to want to be listening, especially if you want to go to Umatilla in late September for the Rock the Locks Music Festival on us. Yeah, we got weekend passes we'll be giving away next week. The 25th through the 27th of September, Rock the Locks in Umatilla. 25 bands, 2 stages, all weekend long, getting your face melted off by all the rock. Okay, so win your tickets from us next week here on 92.9. This is new from Mike D from the Beastie Boys. Solo stuff called What We Got. 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

92.9 FM, who's your boyfriend? That's Royal Otis. Hi, it's Brian hanging out with you. Thanks for listening. Well, we got clear skies, gorgeous weather heading into a long holiday weekend. I hope you have Friday off with the Independence Day Saturday. Okay, so it's going to be clear tonight, upper 30s, your overnight low. Sunny and low 70s tomorrow. Sunny and mid 70s for Thursday. Might see a random cloud here and there, but a nice day otherwise. Low 80s and sunny for Friday. Mid 80s for the 4th of July Saturday. And mid to upper 80s and sunny skies to wrap things up on Sunday. 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

music scene. Good stuff lined up for you tonight. We'll go back with Necktie Killer. You got the Color Study, Paolo Soprano, solo stuff from Jeshua Marshall, Not Your Ex-Lover in there, as well as Mosley Wada, some David Miller as well. Good stuff. A full hour of the Central Oregon music scene tonight right here on 92.9 FM. And this is Rebel Bucket.

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Hey, what's up? It's Brian here tonight at 8 o'clock. Chris is back on your radio. She's the hostess of the local music show, Highway 97, a full hour of the Central Oregon Music

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